still not known. But every time they put a boundary on it, the brain busts through that boundary and goes further and further. So brilliance is a potential.

nice thing about daydreaming is that daydreaming, which has been considered, you know, a sign of incompetence, a sign of bad academic potential, we now realize that daydreaming can break you or make you. The great geniuses did something different. They daydreamed.

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The right side tends to be dominant in rhythm, color, spatial awareness, imagery, in daydreaming. And you must know that, for example, creativity is not, as nearly everyone in the world thinks, that creativity involves logic. It involves analysis. It involves words, songs. So the conclusion is that both sides of the brain, of the cortex, need to be used in harmony with each other. Then you get an explosion.

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0: You don't need to think. Just let it happen. Just here. Just now.

revolutions and rebellions are intense and provide a wide influx of stories to tell. Change is always happening.

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1: 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For all the times that you rain on my parade. And all the clubs you get in using my name. You think you broke my heart, oh girl, for goodness sake.